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Heartbeats in sync. Sticky floors under damp heat. Husky voices, highs are wheeling. We get together again. This is the moment, this is real. 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And we got lost in the day.

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We got it all in check. 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Now we be found in the dark.

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1: I'm just not sure my heart is working. And yours is beating double time.

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I saw that movie Mutiny on the Bounty, staring my idol Marlon Brando, and I felt a yearning for that great adventure. So many nights I woke up

In that fateful night, I thought to myself, I'll do everything I can, save up every dime, and one day I'll return.